Testing. 1, 2, 3. Well, fuck. I mean, I just don't know what to say. Very glad to be here with you tonight. Be able to talk to you about some things that I know a great deal about. Everyone knows that you are fucked up. And everyone knows that I am fucked up. But does everyone know that you are more fucked up than me? Well, I know that. And you know that. But our purpose is to tell everyone that. Take, for instance, the time you went to the bathroom to take a shower. You had soap. You had a towel. Shampoo. Washcloth. A brush. Everything was set. But you had to call me to come turn on the water for you. You didn't know where how. That is one instance of how fucked up you are. A second instance of how fucked up you are. You was going to cook you some breakfast. Well, you went in there and you put some toast in the toaster. Put a skillet on the stove with some grease in it and got you some eggs out and some bacon. Poured you some orange juice, made you some coffee, got some jelly and some butter, fried eggs, salt, pepper, got the bacon all ready. Everything was fine. Except for one thing. You had to call me in there to show you how to use a fork. Now the third instance, the way you're fucked up. You got dressed, ready to go to school. Everything was fine. Went outside, got in your car, key in the ignition. Except for one thing. You had to call me to come show you.

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1: 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I need the Heimlich.
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1: Ladies and gentlemen, generally every recording artist and every group have a new record to play. We are no exception. We had a new record out last Friday. We've already heard it sold 4 copies. That was our mums and dads. And we'd like to feature Hank, our lead guitarist, playing it for you. We hope you like it. It's called Wonderful Land.

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We'd like to try and sing. It's a lovely old folk song, which we featured on our first LP. It's called All My Sorrows. 3, 4.

0: Jigglypop, Jigglypop, Zowie. 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Pop.
1: Hey,
0: pop.
1: Hey,
0: pop.
1: Hey,
0: what's the matter with you?
1: I'm gone.
0: You're gone, are you?
1: It's a pity, because I didn't really want to go. Still lost show business, isn't it?
0: Ladies and gentlemen, this time, we'd like to have a lot of fun.
2: Fun, fun, fun, fun!
0: We also would like... Whoa, boo, boo. We'd like you to also have a lot of fun, if you would.
3: You must have the fun, yes. Yes.
0: Yes. Shut up. Ladies and gentlemen, about 6 months ago, a young American rock and roller with the funny name of U.S. Bonds, and you probably know his brother, Premium, he came out with a screaming rock and roll record called A Quarter to Three. We know it isn't quarter to three, but we'd like to do it all the same. So if you'd help us by clapping your hands and stamping your feet and do anything you like. Anything within reason. So, are we all gonna have some fun?
4: Yeah.
0: All right.

morning. Well, we'd like to do a number now, which we recorded and made unpopular. It's, thank you. Actually, it's from our first LP, I think. Yeah, first LP. It's a nice quiet jazz number. So if you'll all just sit back and relax, we'll all just turn around and collapse. And, thank you. And we play Nivran.

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Thank you. Thank you. Now, we've had thousands of requests from one or two people to... to play a number that we recorded about 15 months ago. And as Bruce says, we'd like you to clap your feet and stamp your hands. I'm sorry, I've got it all wrong. So, we hope you know it, hope you remember it. FBI.

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2: Ladies and gentlemen, what can a mere compere say at this stage of the evening? It's my pleasure. Girls, all together then. We want... Lovely. That's fine. All right, girls. Girls. Girls. We want... It's my pleasure to introduce to you... Modesty, charm, and a lot of talent. The biggest star in Europe today. Ladies and gentlemen, in person, Cliff Richard.

Thank you very much indeed. Good evening, everybody. I'd like to take this first opportunity and say a very, very big thank you for making us feel so very, very welcome here. I don't think we've been to Kingston before, but the Shadows and I have traveled quite a bit all over the world, and one number we always do, because we find it's a pretty well-known number, it's a number we're hoping tonight you're going to know. Even more, we hope you're going to like it. It's called My Blue Heaven.

0: you very much indeed. I'd like very much now to do another rock and roll song, if I may. It's a number I think most of you are going to recognize as belonging to Bill Haley about 5, maybe 6 years ago. So I won't tell you what it's called. Could I have a C? Brucey?
1: In a jiffy.
0: Lovely. Honey Max.

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We would like very much to feature a number with bass and tambourine. That's what he told me it was. And of course, guitar. Oh, can you hear this? Yeah, well, hard luck. The number's called Roving Gambler.

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Never walks those streets, leave me alone. She knows a woman's place is

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Yeah, yeah, yeah. Shh. Now just this once, let's see if we can hear a pin drop. Got a pin somewhere.

I think, I'm not quite sure, but I believe there was a film here called The Young Ones a little while back. Maybe. Well, we would very much like to do all 53 songs from the film. But as Bruce only wrote 3 or 4 of them, we'd like to do 3 or 4 of them and hope that the ones we've chosen are the ones that you liked.

0: Thank you very much indeed. I think this is about the best opportunity I'm going to have in saying thank you very much for all you've done for the film, what you've done for the record. And I would like to add my thanks to the rest of the show and say thank you for being such a great audience too. We'd like to do a number called We Say Yeah. In which we'd like to have the very able help of your tonsils to say two words. Yeah, yeah. Whenever I sing We Say Yeah, I'd like you to go, yeah, yeah.
1: Should we?
2: We haven't been here before, so let's go rehearse.
0: Would you like to be featured on here?
1: Let's go. Oh, hold on.
0: Yeah. I tell you what, just so that we can get re-friendly and everything, we'd like to have a little rehearsal just to see how loud Kingston can really sound. You ready? Here we go. Oh, we say yeah. What did you think, Sir Lawrence?
2: I can't hear them at all, Cliff. Oh. Can't hear them at all.
0: Yeah. One more go. Oh, we say yeah.

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Out for all that I can get, if you know what I mean, y'all. Women to the left of me, women to the right. Ain't got no gun, ain't got no knife. Don't you start no fight. Oh, I said, boy, 'cause I

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Want the hope of the light, build enough steam.

He will save me. The change I follow builds worlds. Canonero know that I'm the crow. 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